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1: Rumors spreading round in that Texas town. About to check outside the games. And you know what I'm talking about. Just let me know if you wanna go.

0: für dich rausgekramt. 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
1: Rumors spreading round, United takes its time. Try to check outside the games. And you know what I'm talking about. 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They got a lot of nice girls.

0: Für dich rausgekramt. Ein echter Klassiker aus der Maus-Plattenkiste.
1: Rumors spreading round in that Texas town. About to check outside the games. And you know what I'm talking about. 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

0: 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Ein echter Klassiker aus der Maus-Plattenkiste.
1: Rumors spreading round in that Texas town. About the shack outside the games. And you know what I'm talking about. 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They got a lot of nice girls.

0: Mausmusik. Zum Träumen und Tanzen.
1: Miss Ray, are you somebody? I declare and I decree.

0: wieder alles nervt. Hier gehört Musik zum Dampf ablassen.
1: Look, if you had one shot, one opportunity to seize everything you ever wanted in one moment that you captured.

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0: wieder alles nervt. 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
1: Look, if you had one shot, one opportunity to seize everything you ever wanted, one moment that you captured.

If you had one shot, one opportunity to seize everything you ever wanted in one moment, would you capture it?

one shot, one opportunity, to seize everything you ever wanted, in one moment, that you captured.